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I've managed to get my paws on the hot new Monster High song. Enjoy!

me that's not the cat's meow. We're still looking for some awesome talent to star in the new Monster High music video. And since practice makes perfect, you better get started.

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1: Hi kids, here is a fun song to help you learn the days of the week. Mother Hen is going to sing it for us.

0: Hoy ponemos el número 1, luego el número 0, formamos el número 10. Es 10 de agosto, lunes.
1: Today we put the number 1, then the number 0, to form the number 10. It is August 10th, or Monday.
2: Hi, kids! Let's take a ride through the alphabet. A.

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0: I. E-E-E. Inflatable boat. I-I.
1: J. J-J-J. Jet ski. 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
0: Quoi?

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They say have courage, and I'm trying to. I'm right out here for you. Just let me in. We only have each other.

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1: We're on vacation, no school, and it's Monday, August 10th.
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0: Well, all right. 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
1: 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Join Mickey and all his friends in the Mickey Mouse Clubhouse on Disney Junior!